nature gives up on me. 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Thanks for at least sending it down preheated. 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Back home it gets no one laughing. And yeah, they even sing to it. Must be some voodoo rain chant or something.

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2: A wagwan ya son and this a city. Too much speculator, them run up and down all around town and treat the people like them a circus clown. And watch her now.

companies become more financialized, moved away from stock, speculating on speculative contracts, whether it's derivatives, futures, options, the need for people with no